Tropical Spice Radio. Take us wherever you go.

0: Broward County Regional Communications. How can I help you?
1: 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He said he was going to call me back after he finished putting the gas in. And I kept calling and kept calling. He wasn't answering. Eventually, after 10 minutes of calling the phone, eventually cut off.
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1: I was head of a crown for your mane. 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Humble to experience the angel heaven just gained. 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Until we unite after this life again.
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0: 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You know it's all about Tropical Spice Radio. This one is a bombshell. Wayne Wonder said that.
1: I'm gonna say Hollander. One way it's spelled, man, it's April. Big Ziggs.

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0: Watch me, this is Wayne Wonder. You know, say it's all about Tropical Spice Radio. This one is a bombshell. Wayne Wonder said that.
1: This is not Shaquille O'Neal. 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

on a mission, I'm a complete half. 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

0: 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This one is a bombshell. Wayne Wonder set up. Yet still I. Watch me, this is Wayne Wonder. You know, it's all about Tropical Spice Radio.
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God's name is more powerful than any disease you can name tonight. You might have received a horrible report from the doctors and told you your disease is incurable. But you know what? There's hope tonight. 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Oh yes, He's your healer.

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His lightning lights up the world. 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